Yeah, I've been staring at the sky for a minute. I wish I was the highest of birds, never no limit. They always say that life will give it limits, but I ain't got none yet. Top down in the dirt, earth's in my playground. Now why can't

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Champagne in my mind, watching my soul rising. Life is coming in a big chokehold. It's like the kid so young, but I feel so old. Like a penny or a thief, but the thing don't grow. I miss where

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I wish I was the highest of birds, never no limit. They always say that life will give you limits, but I ain't got any time down in the dirt. Earth's in my playground. Now why can't I just burn my wings?

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Same things for year, yeah, ain't lying. Since high school, it's like I've been watching paint dry. Champagne in my mind, watching my soul rising. Life is coming in a big chokehold. It's like the kid so young, but I feel so old. Like planning all the things, but the thing don't grow, I'm in.